as I raise up, oh demons, I shall shame you. Down the barrel of my gun, and one by one I'll name you. Day on day, my brothers leave, go marching off to war.

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Got nothing else to say. 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

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Suddenly I heard a funny moan. When I looked round, it was a tenor saxophone. And what they're singing, boo bop she bam, a boo-le-ba. They jump in here and they jump in there with a doo-le-a-doo-le-a-doo-le-a-doo.

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You're only peeping when you should really bop. To say the truth, my friends, I had to ball when she left me in the middle of the hall. And what they're singing, boom, bop, she bam, a booty ba. They jump in here and they jump in there with a doodle, doodle, doodle.

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There was also a Raja gentleman, Americans and British West Indians. But the one that really amused me, believe it or not, was a major Japanese. And what they're singing?

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I was getting set for my accidental suicide, the kind where no one dies, no one looks too surprised. Then you realize you're riding on the power of success, this heavy-headed metaphor.

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Consider thinking about my plan of attack. Think I'm gonna sack the whole board of trustees, all those Don Quixotes and the B-17s, and I swear this time the blow's back to the 70s. And this time I'm playing Ride of the Valkyries with no semblance of graceries.

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There's a natural order. 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That the cream cannot help but always rise up to the top. Well, I say, shit floats.

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The first one, I am the Lord thy God, is a great commandment if it's not said by the wrong people. You know? So, yeah.

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They've never heard of charms. They crush you in their arms. So darling, please be calm. That's right. Jean, remove my gloves.

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Oh, that's right. You men are all the same. Before you know her name, you think a girl is gay.

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You know what I could do and do for you. I could make some tea. Jean, I want to learn.